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1: With the current price of diesel, it's basically like you've won a tank of diesel worth of meat.
0: True.
1: From Mixed Meat Barn. So, yeah, the best meat on the Sunshine Coast. And their weekly special this week, the Black Angus. Is it rump steak?
0: Yeah.
1: It's about 20 bucks a kilo.
0: Yeah, just under,
1: so, yeah, you go nuts with that. Whatever you want, it could be yours. 150 bucks worth of beautiful meat from Mixed Meat Barn. You know what to do. Give us a call.
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0: 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Jump, jump. Might as well
1: jump. 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
0: 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Thanks to Harvey Norman Electrical.

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0: And plus, we are doing Say It and Win on steroids. 6 a.m., 7 a.m., 8 a.m. This is our last hurrah.
1: I thought we were done with it.
0: Well, the last remaining cash that we have, it's got to go. We'll see you Monday from 5 at 91.1.

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0: Will and Woody, you're either up early, up late, or maybe still out. Maybe you're heading back to your house and a former reality star is coming over to have a great time with you.
1: Ooh, that would be really exciting.
0: Yeah, one of us has been in that situation before.
1: We won't say which one, though. The question is, if that former reality star is coming over to your house,
0: yeah,
1: and I had to bring up Sharon again, but are you going to have a shower?
0: Did you?
1: Do you...
2: What?
1: You might. Why don't you make it specific? We're having fun before. My wife might be up.
2: That's true.
1: Because, you know, we have a young child. If you're up, hun, I'll be home soon. And Will's joking. All right, let's crack into the best bits.
0: Will and Woody.

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1: They say the holy water's watered down, and this town's lost its faith. Our colors will fade eventually, so if our time is running out, day after day, we'll make the mundane a masterpiece. Oh my, my love, I take one look at you, you're taking me out.

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1: $10,000 School of the Year. 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
0: And plus, we are doing Satan Win on steroids. 6 a.m., 7 a.m., 8 a.m. This is our last hurrah.
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2: Good morning, you're on Hot Property with Jade Harrison. Mel Kaylee from Optiwise joining me this morning. Happy Saturday.
3: Happy Saturday, Jade.
2: Now, we were just talking about the property market. Gee, she's a funny little thing, isn't she?
3: She is.
2: You know, a lot of discussions around how we got here. It's become very obvious to those who may not have thought it before that we are in a bit of, well, some would say a full-blown crisis with our property market. Hence all the changes that have happened nationally a couple of months ago, all the disjointed feelings that we're getting around trying to invest and what to do in the future. You just made an interesting call to me beforehand about who sunk the boat. Talk to me about your analogy.
3: Yeah, I was actually chatting to a friend and they were reading a kid's book, and because we've written a kid's book as part of our report as well. But the Who Sunk the Boat kid's book is a perfect example, because there are so many people out there saying, oh, it's property investors, oh, it's immigration, oh, it's this, it's that. And the reality is it's none of those things. There is no one person to blame for the property market. In fact, you can say that well-intentioned people have created unintended consequences. So in the Who Sunk the Boat book, you've got I can't remember all the animals, but, you know, like an elephant gets in and a donkey gets in and a bear gets in and they just keep getting in. And then at the end, a mouse comes and jumps in and the boat sinks and they say, well, the mouse sunk the boat.
2: Yeah.
3: But it wasn't the mouse. It was everyone else as well.
2: Yeah.
3: And that's the problem with the property market. It's not immigration. Immigration didn't break our property market. It's not investors. They didn't break it. APRA had a big contribution to it, but they didn't alone break it. There's no one person that you can point to and said they broke it. It is a whole combination of factors. And it's about, I remember all the animals, but, you know, like an elephant gets in and a donkey gets in and a bear gets in.

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1: $10,000 School of the Year. 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
0: Plus, we are doing Say It and Win on steroids. 6 a.m., 7 a.m., 8 a.m. This is our last hurrah.
1: I thought we were done with it.
0: Well, the last remaining cash that we have, it's got to go. We'll see.

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91.1, you with Jade. Happy Saturday. Hey, do you want to go and see this guy? Sebastian's coming to the sunny coast. Yeah, I reckon he'd be amazing live. How good are his vocals? Woo. He's doing two shows here, actually. He's playing midweek, so Wednesday and Thursday, 7th and 8th of October, and he's playing at the Caloundra Events Centre. So, yeah, I reckon that'd be a cracking gig. If you love your live music and you love good vocalists, guy's your man. Yeah, it's going to be fun. So get your tickets, jump online, click.

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